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4: Hey, weekend warriors, how's a little trail therapy sound right now? Hop in. Let's go for a ride in the Nissan Armada Pro 4X. Tune out all those work emails and turn up that twin-turbo V6 engine. Instead of letting the kids play online, show them some epic inclines. Turn your 8-person family dinner into an exhilarating off-road adventure. Nissan Armada is here. 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Always monitor traffic and weather conditions.

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Everybody in the house, come on and let me hear you say ho.

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0: 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Yeah, yes it is.
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2: 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These records were successful and produced considerable results. But the funds have been spent, and very well spent.

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